0: Canada's Kenny Chesney with Carry On. Number five this week.
1: 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Number four.
0: Ella Langley's signature look, the bangs, the flares, the vintage Western vibe, has become just as recognizable as her music. In fact, her stylist, Stephanie Colvin, has built the whole look around two specific inspirations, Stevie Nicks and Loretta Lynn. It's kind of like bohemian freedom meets southern power. And she uses, get this, eyelash glue to keep Ella's signature bangs locked in place throughout every show. Up one spot to song number four. This is Ella Langley and Morgan Wallen with I Can't Love You Anymore.

0: That was song number 4 from Ella Langley and Morgan Wallen with I Can't Love You Anymore.
1: Number 3.
0: Luke Combs and his wife Nicole welcomed their third son, Chet Wiley, back in February, joining Big Brothers Tex and Bo. His current tour is built around Saturday-only shows on purpose. And that's so Luke is home during the week with his family. In his words, I want my kids to know that my job is not more important than they are. Here now, holding steady at spot number 3, this is Luke Combs, Be By You.
2: Got a

0: And that was Luke Combs in at spot number 3 with Be By You. So the battle's on. We've got 2 more songs. Who will be number 1? I'm afraid you're going to have to return with me to find out.
1: Don't move. Don't move. More of the Cross Canada Country Countdown coming up right after this.
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0: Welcome back. Yes, we are just mere minutes away from finding out who will be number 1 this week on the Cross Canada Country Countdown.
1: Number 2.
0: Taylor Swift is married. She's honeymooned around the world, and now she's back to work. Sources say that she's been pouring herself into writing new music and is incredibly inspired creatively. Songwriting has been her main focus since returning from the honeymoon. And she's apparently really excited about what's taking shape. And in a recent Grammy Museum interview, she reflected on her country roots, saying she loves them more and more the farther along she gets, and that Nashville shaped who she has become as a writer. New Taylor Swift music is coming. Here now, holding steady at number 2. This is Taylor Swift. I knew it. I knew you.

0: Now, before we crown this week's number one, we are going to go back a year and find out who was leading the charts a year ago this time.
1: Top of the charts 1 year ago, here's last year's leader.
0: Russell Dickerson grew up in Union City, Tennessee, a devout Christian who picked up the guitar at 15 years of age. He earned a music degree from Belmont University and spent years grinding it out as an independent artist before anyone took notice. He signed with a small independent label, Triple Tigers, and built his career the slow, honest way, one number one at a time. And here's one of his biggest. 1 year ago, this was the most played song on country radio. Last year's leader from Russell Dickerson, Happened to Me.
2: I

0: That song was the leader a year ago. That was Russell Dickerson and Happened to Me.
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0: Stella Lefty just announced her very first headline tour, and Canada is on the list. The Long Way Home tour kicks off in January, and she will be hitting Toronto on January 12th and Montreal on January 15th. Now, for a girl who has had a viral TikTok turn into one of the biggest songs of the year, headlining her own tour is a pretty massive milestone. For the second week in a row, Stella Lefty is at number one with Boston. On a

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day, Potts Farm was a place to go. 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Y'all ain't listening. Them old dirt

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4: It'll be clear tonight. Fog patches overnight down to 9. Clouds on Monday. Slight chance of showers reaching 16. Rain on Tuesday with a high again of 16.
0: From Timmins downtown core to Porcupine Lake,
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4: It'll be clear tonight. Fog patches overnight down to 9. Clouds on Monday. Slight chance of showers reaching 16.

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0: 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In a world that moves at breakneck speeds, there's one place that slows it down with the top country songs. 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
1: It'll be clear tonight. Fog patches overnight down to 9. Clouds on Monday. Slight chance of showers reaching 16. Rain on Tuesday with a high again of 16.
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0: is overnight down to 9. Clouds on Monday, slight chance of showers reaching 16. Rain on Tuesday with a high again of 16.
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0: 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Come on, more Luke Combs. They got whiskey river on the two. 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
5: It'll be clear tonight. Fog patches overnight down to 9. Clouds on Monday. Slight chance of showers reaching 16. Rain on Tuesday with a high again of 16.
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2: It'll be clear tonight. Fog patches overnight down to 9. Clouds on Monday. Slight chance of showers reaching 16. Rain on Tuesday with a high again of 16.
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1: 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We work hard, play harder, and look out for one another. 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
1: Good morning, I'm John Crawford. Hours to go now until Canada's retaliatory tariffs targeting certain U.S. goods kick in. With trade talks still on hold, no formal talks this weekend and none planned. Canada slapping levies on $28 billion worth of U.S. imports at 12:01 a.m. on Tuesday. Products ranging from steel and aluminum to textiles, stoves, and hundreds of other goods. Ottawa's response to the 50% tariffs the U.S. aimed at Canada after Prime Minister Mark Carney pulled out of trade talks last month. Of course, that doesn't mean that no one in Washington was up late working on the issue. Somebody with their AI crayons. Donald Trump taking another shot at Prime Minister Mark Carney, this time on the ice. A cartoon image of Trump in a Team USA jersey standing over the Prime Minister wearing a Team Canada sweater and telling him, "Get up, Governor." The USA captain, though, to get his own bump on the ice Tuesday with Canada's tariffs. A man reported missing after failing to return from a kayaking trip on Lake Huron has been found dead. The body of the 37-year-old Kitchener man recovered from the lake off of Grand Bend. Police say the man launched his kayak from Bluewater, Ontario, but had not returned after several hours. An Amazon cargo plane arriving from San Juan, Puerto Rico, overshot the runway at Miami Airport Sunday, hitting several vehicles and bursting into flames. At least five people are dead, five others injured, at least three critically. It's not clear whether the people who died were on board the plane or in the vehicles it struck, but we do know the crash trapped the pilot and co-pilot in the cockpit and some occupants in cars. The aircraft appeared to be resting on its belly and was pretty much intact despite the fire. To use that overworked phrase, there's just one more sleep now before school returns for many students and until the adults start returning to their routines once Labor Day is done. With school back tomorrow, the OPP are again asking drivers to keep their eyes on the road and avoid any distractions at the wheel, also to stop for stop school buses. First things first, though, if you're out and about on this Labor Day Monday, the LCBO is closed. Select beer stores open between 11 a.m. and 6 p.m. Government services and banks shut down. No mail delivery. Also, some grocery stores and pharmacies may be open, but with reduced hours. In sports, the Blue Jays knocked back a bit. Kansas City over the Jays 6-1 on Sunday, leaving Toronto a game behind the Guardians and the final wildcard spot. In the CFL, the Rough Riders beat the Blue Bombers 32-26, winning on a one-yard run by quarterback Tommy Stevens in overtime. And at the U.S. Open, defending champions Aryna Sabalenka and Carlos Alcaraz are back in the quarterfinals, the top-ranked Sabalenka dispensing of Taylor Townsend, Alcaraz advancing in straight sets over Tommy Paul.
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1: A cloudy day today, 30% chance of showers this afternoon, a high of 17. Clouds tonight, slight chance of showers down to 9. Showers on Tuesday with a high of 16.
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10: A cloudy day today, 30% chance of showers this afternoon, a high of 17. Clouds tonight, slight chance of showers down to 9. Showers on Tuesday with a high of 16.
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6: A cloudy day today, 30% chance of showers this afternoon, a high of 17. Clouds tonight, slight chance of showers down to 9. Showers on Tuesday with a high of 16.
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1: Good morning, I'm John Crawford. One more day and Canada's retaliatory tariffs will kick in on the other side of the border. Retaliation for the 50% tariffs the U.S. recently slapped on Canada when Ottawa walked away from a proposed trade agreement. What may be next is some form of further retaliation by the Trump administration. What may be next is some form of further retaliation by the Trump administration. In the meantime, though, what we've been seeing is Donald Trump's trolling of Canada, another late night for him, posting an AI cartoon image of himself on ice wearing a Team USA sweater, standing over Prime Minister Mark Carney in his Team Canada jersey and telling him, "Get up, Governor." For Canadians, this speaks for itself. In Germany, the far-right Alternative for Germany party has won a decisive victory in the country's eastern state of Saxony-Anhalt, far ahead of mainstream rivals, but without a majority. 43% of the votes of the party, 17% to the conservative CDUs, meaning there are tricky talks ahead on who will run the state. The significance of the result, no far-right party has controlled a German state since World War II. The result seen as a barometer for the deeply unpopular Chancellor Friedrich Merz. The body of a 37-year-old man who had failed to return from a kayaking trip on Lake Huron was recovered Sunday morning. The OPP say the Kitchener man's body was recovered from the lake off of Grand Bend. He had failed to return from his kayaking trip after several hours. He launched his kayak from Bluewater, Ontario. Well, it is, of course, back to everyone's routines tomorrow, at least for many people. Kids starting back to school, some going for the first time. And with the OPP reminding drivers to focus on driving and to avoid distractions and to stop for stop school buses. Also, for anybody planning to post those first day of school photos, police advise removing any mention of the school, age, and grade information, the child name, and to make sure that privacy settings are properly in place, all, of course, for privacy's sake. Otto Jelinek, a former world champion figure skater and federal cabinet minister, has died at the age of 86. The Prague-born Jelinek died peacefully in hospital Saturday after living with Parkinson's disease for close to 20 years. In sports, the Blue Jays still battling for a wildcard spot. The Royals down the Jays 6-1 Sunday. Toronto now a game behind the Guardians. In the CFL, the Rough Riders beat the Bombers 32-26. It actually was a Labor Day Classic. Riders winning on a one-yard run by quarterback Tommy Stevens in overtime. And at the U.S. Open, defending champions Aryna Sabalenka and Carlos Alcaraz are back in the quarterfinals. The top-ranked Sabalenka dispensing of Taylor Townsend. Alcaraz moving on in straight sets over Tommy Paul.
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1: A cloudy day today, 30% chance of showers this afternoon, a high of 17. Clouds tonight, slight chance of showers down to 9. Showers on Tuesday with a high of 16.
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6: This is Driving the North, the stories of the industries and people who continue to make a difference across the region. This month, we highlight Northern College. Northern College is building a sports dome on its Timmins campus, believing it will be great for the recruitment and health of students. Jarrett Dix, the Executive Director of Marketing, Communications, and External Relations, says some programs will also use it for their training.
7: Also really good for our community and for the region because it's going to be a really good asset for year-round sports and activities and also another recruitment driver to bring families to the
6: North. The dome will house two full tennis courts that converts to 8 pickleball courts.
7: But then we also have the full soccer pitch that can be divided into 3 youth soccer pitches. And then around the perimeter, we have a 3-lane oval track. But on the one side, we have a 4-lane sprinting track that's over 100 meters.
6: Weight training will also be available under the dome. Dick says the anticipated opening will be in January or February. Listen each day at 8:20 a.m. and 4:20 p.m. or go online at mytimmonsnow.com for more Driving the North.
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7: A cloudy day today, 30% chance of showers this afternoon, a high of 17. Clouds tonight, slight chance of showers down to 9. Showers on Tuesday with a high of 16.
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1: Good morning, I'm John Crawford. Hours to go now until Canada's retaliatory tariffs targeting certain U.S. goods kick in. With trade talks still on hold, no formal talks this weekend and none planned. Canada slapping levies on $28 billion worth of U.S. imports at 12:01 a.m. on Tuesday. Products ranging from steel and aluminum to textiles, stoves, and hundreds of other goods. Ottawa's response to the 50% tariffs the U.S. aimed at Canada after Prime Minister Mark Carney pulled out of trade talks last month. Of course, that doesn't mean that no one in Washington was up late working on the issue. Somebody with their AI crayons. Donald Trump taking another shot at Prime Minister Mark Carney, this time on the ice. A cartoon image of Trump in a Team USA jersey standing over the Prime Minister wearing a Team Canada sweater and telling him, "Get up, Governor." The USA captain, though, to get his own bump on the ice Tuesday with Canada's tariffs. A man reported missing after failing to return from a kayaking trip on Lake Huron has been found dead. The body of the 37-year-old Kitchener man recovered from the lake off of Grand Bend. Police say the man launched his kayak from Bluewater, Ontario, but had not returned after several hours. An Amazon cargo plane arriving from San Juan, Puerto Rico, overshot the runway at Miami Airport Sunday, hitting several vehicles and bursting into flames. At least five people are dead, five others injured, at least three critically. It's not clear whether the people who died were on board the plane or in the vehicles it struck, but we do know the crash trapped the pilot and co-pilot in the cockpit and some occupants in cars. The aircraft appeared to be resting on its belly and was pretty much intact despite the fire. To use that overworked phrase, there's just one more sleep now before school returns for many students and until the adults start returning to their routines once Labor Day is done. With school back tomorrow, the OPP are again asking drivers to keep their eyes on the road and avoid any distractions at the wheel, also to stop for stop school buses. First things first, though, if you're out and about on this Labor Day Monday, the LCBO is closed. Select beer stores open between 11 a.m. and 6 p.m. Government services and banks shut down. No mail delivery. Also, some grocery stores and pharmacies may be open, but with reduced hours. In sports, the Blue Jays knocked back a bit. Kansas City over the Jays 6-1 on Sunday, leaving Toronto a game behind the Guardians and the final wildcard spot. In the CFL, the Rough Riders beat the Blue Bombers 32-26, winning on a one-yard run by quarterback Tommy Stevens in overtime. And at the U.S. Open, defending champions Aryna Sabalenka and Carlos Alcaraz are back in the quarterfinals, the top-ranked Sabalenka dispensing of Taylor Townsend, Alcaraz advancing in straight sets over Tommy Paul.
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1: A cloudy day today, 30% chance of showers this afternoon, a high of 17. Clouds tonight, slight chance of showers down to 9. Showers on Tuesday with a high of 16.
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0: Tim Hicks, and that was the Pilot Country 93.1. And good morning and happy Labor Day.
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0: And getting started on what feels like a very fall-esque Labor Day today. Certainly cooling down quite a bit for today, but it's a perfect day to just kind of hunker down, get all nice and cozy, spend some time with the family, because, I mean, isn't that sort of what Labor Day is all about? I know there's a lot of reasons why Labor Day exists, but when it comes to that long weekend, when it comes to that extra day off, is there really anything better than just sitting down, getting cozy, and doing a whole lot of nothing with the family? Oh yeah, maybe you're spending the day on the road too. Who knows where you made your way to this weekend? And of course, always have a little bit of patience, especially if you're going to be heading somewhere out today or taking any of the highways, because chances are there's a lot of folks either heading out of town to go home or heading back into town because, well, this is where they live. And yeah, tomorrow we all go back to work, unless you're me and at work right now. That's a little confusing.
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13: A cloudy day today, 30% chance of showers this afternoon, a high of 17. Clouds tonight, slight chance of showers down to 9. Showers on Tuesday with a high of 16.
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0: Luke Combs and Days Like These, Country 93.1. My name is Dean Tripp.
1: He's weird. He's misunderstood.
0: Actually, I think I'd rather take the opinion of King Charles.
2: It has that infectious energy which makes it, I find, incredibly hard to sit still.
0: Oh, why, thank you. And if you missed the news, King Charles appearing on the new $20 banknote. And hey, why not? Let's take a look back at some of the comments that we received there on Friday about this new $20 banknote. Darlene saying, my picture would have looked better. And I have to admit, Darlene's display picture looks really good. Like, that is just a really good picture, Darlene. I don't know who took that, but maybe you could message us their contact info. I think I'm due for a new on-air picture because, oh, my hair is quite a bit longer than it was when I took that first one that's being used right now. And moving down, Robin saying, who cares? They don't even want us using cash anymore. You can't take out $1,000 or more at the bank without them asking why. Really? Why? Why would they? What do you? What? What? It's been a while since I've taken money out of the ATM machine. Also, why are you taking out so much money, Robin? What? And now I sort of feel bad that I pointed out that that might be a thing that you do. Anywho, we're just going to move on because I also got to add, like, I don't really use cash much anymore, right? Like, it's all sort of just been tap, tap, tap, tap with a debit, tap with the phone, and away you go on your way home.
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0: Rodney Atkins, These Are My People on Country 93.1. And I hope you were able to spend a lot of nice time with the family this weekend. I know it looked like got quite a bit of rain, chance of showers there that was going down on Saturday. And it's been a bit cloudy throughout the weekend, but hopefully that didn't stop you from getting out there and getting a bit of that outdoors in before, winter time comes. And when winter does come, like, that just brings on a whole other reason to be outside, right? We're going to soon be packing away the lawnmowers, pulling out those snowmobiles. And yeah, I mean, we got a lot of world-class winter activities that you get to do here in Timmins. And that season is on the way. And I am curious to see when it kicks off, right? As a Southern Ontario boy who spent most of his life out there, like, I did live out on the East Coast in Fredericton, New Brunswick for a little bit, which, by the way, 7 years ago does not feel like 7 years ago. Gee whiz, I spent a long time in my mom's basement when I came back from the East Coast. Anywho, I hope you're enjoying this long weekend. We got your music taken care of for your Labor Day. So just sit down, pull up a chair, relax, and yeah, we'll take care of all those tunes for you.
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7: A cloudy day today, 30% chance of showers this afternoon, a high of 17. Clouds tonight, slight chance of showers down to 9. Showers on Tuesday with a high of 16.
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0: Jordan Davis and Bar None, Country 93.1. And I hope you're enjoying your Labor Day Monday. And yes, we saw just near the end of last week, the new banknotes were presented. And we have the new $20 banknote, which will feature King Charles. But let's talk about the new $10 banknote with Viola Desmond on there, right? She was a Canadian civil and women's rights activist, okay? Businesswoman and a beautician of Black Nova Scotian descent. She built a successful beauty salon, founded the Desmond School of Beauty Culture, and created a line of cosmetics for Black women. But back in 1946, and a saying we have here, the past is the worst, well, she refused to leave a whites-only section of the Roseland Theatre in New Glasgow, which, good for you. This was in Nova Scotia, and to make it even worse, well, she ended up getting arrested for that and then fined a tax violation, and then to really, really put a stain on our past, denied legal counsel. What the heck was going on in 1946? But thanks to her defiance, it became one of Canada's most publicized racial discrimination cases. It inspired the modern civil rights movement in Canada. She was made a National Historic Person in 2018 and now will appear as the first Canadian-born woman to be by herself on a $10 banknote. And yeah, I think she is a vital part of our history here in Canada and in the progress that was made back in the day to today. Yeah, there's some rough edges today, but oh, the past was the worst, wasn't it?
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2: Good morning. It's a beautiful day to get out and enjoy everything our community has to offer. And if you're looking for a great spot to take it all in, come check out the Open Pit Lookout. I'm up here right now and the views are absolutely incredible. It's one of those places that really gives you a different perspective of the area, whether you're snapping a few photos, bringing the family out for a drive, or just looking for a quiet spot to soak up some sunshine. This is the perfect place to spend part of your day. The weather couldn't be much better, and it's a great reminder of how much natural beauty we have right here in our own backyard. You can take your time, enjoy the scenery, and appreciate the unique view overlooking our community. 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
11: A cloudy day today, 30% chance of showers this afternoon, a high of 17. Clouds tonight, slight chance of showers down to 9. Showers on Tuesday with a high of 16.
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0: Josh Stumpf and Johnny Walker, Back to Me, Country 93.1. And yes, our Timmins Rock coming back. I cannot wait for that season to kick off, though. It looks like we're going to be waiting a few games before they come and do their first game at the MAC. It looks like their first four games are going to be on the road, and they won't be back here playing at the MAC till they invite the Sioux Thunderbirds on September 25th. But yeah, they had an amazing run during the last season of the NOJHL. Of course, they got right to the finals. Lots of anticipation for their 26-27 season. And yeah, that is officially going to be kicking off, I believe, on September 11th. And they're going to be hitting the road to Iroquois Falls to take on the Storm in the Jordan Arena. So, yeah, first game will be on the 11th, but their first home game at the MAC, it looks like that is going down on the 25th of September.
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0: Tabby, who's going to love you, country, 93.1. And we got a new feature that's going to be kicking off next month. We've already started to touch on it a little bit this month, but next month we're going to be going pretty well full tilt with a new feature called Driving the North. And, well, the idea behind Driving the North is to shine a light on some of the businesses, organizations, and services here in Northern Ontario, like not just Timmins, but the entire region surrounding Timmins. On these businesses that drive the north, that drive our economy. And our first stop on that journey was Northern College. We had a chat with Mitch Dumas from Northern College. And you can find that whole 10-minute interview up at mytimminsnow.com. And, of course, we have clips of that have been getting aired here and there. But, yeah, we're going full tilt on this new feature in October. And right now, yeah. As we get some more interviews lined up and we get some more interviews done, I encourage you, please check out that interview with Mitch Dumas, the president and CEO of Northern College, because it was a really neat conversation. Right, we talked about the Northern Dome that's being built. We talked about how, you know, industry will reach out to the college. They will help the college with new programs and labs when it comes to designing them. So that way students are learning the skill sets that the industry needs so these students can leave Northern College and have a lifelong career set down right in front of them. So, yeah, Northern College, definitely one of those places driving the north.
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3: What a gorgeous day to be outside. I'm spending some time at the open pit lookout, and if you haven't been up here lately, today is the perfect day to stop by and check it out. The sun is shining, there's a nice breeze, and the view stretches for miles. It's one of those spots that really reminds you how unique our community really is. Whether you're out for a drive, exploring with the family, or just looking somewhere peaceful to spend a few minutes, the open pit lookout is worth the trip. I've seen some people stopping in for photos, taking in the scenery, and just enjoying a little break from the day. Sometimes it's nice to slow down, get outside, and appreciate what's right in our own backyard. So if you're wondering what to do today, hop in the car, head up to the open pit lookout, and enjoy the view. It is a beautiful day, and this is one of the best places to take it all in.
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10: A cloudy day today, 30% chance of showers this afternoon, a high of 17. Clouds tonight, slight chance of showers down to 9. Showers on Tuesday with a high of 16.
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0: Megan Patrick, your daddy's smile. Happy Labor Day. I hope you've been having just a wonderful long weekend so far and absolutely deserve it, right? I mean, last week was back to school. I can only imagine just how nice it is to sit down and not have to really do much today. And definitely cooling down out there. Feels a lot more like fall. I mean, first day of fall officially hits on September 22nd, but I don't think Mother Nature in Northern Ontario really cares much for our calendar and when we decide when fall begins. I think Mother Nature is more of the decider on when fall starts. And I mean, geez, we've been seeing the leaves changing colors now for quite a time now already here in Timmins. So I'd say fall is already well underway here. Because again, yeah, I don't think Mother Nature is under any obligation to wait till September 22nd when we say fall begins. I think Mother Nature just decides when fall begins all on her own, right?
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9: A cloudy day today, 30% chance of showers this afternoon, a high of 17. Clouds tonight, slight chance of showers down to 9. Showers on Tuesday with a high of 16.

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0: Cameron Whitcomb, Kingdom of Fear, Country 93.1. And I thought of this during those songs. No one ever refers to Mother Nature as Mama Nana. You think if I was saying Mama Nana, people would know I was referring to Mother Nature? Or do you think they would just think, well, you know.
1: He's weird. He's misunderstood.
0: No. I am just weird and misunderstood. Anyway, happy Labor Day. I hope you're enjoying this day off today and getting lots of that much needed rest and relaxation before we get back into the regular swing of things tomorrow with that short work week. But today, we are not to think about work, right? That is a staple of Labor Day. Unless you are at work, then I understand. I am here as well. But you know what? The nice thing about working on a holiday is, well, your company better fork up a little bit of that extra cheddar, right? A little bit of that extra nom nom cheddar. Cheddar. Now I want cheese. Oh, not just any cheese, but you know when you get like a hamburger and the inside of the wrapper, when you unwrap it, there's some of that melted cheese stuck to the wrapper? That's what I want right now. I want a whole plate of melted wrapper cheese. Are we making sense today? It's a holiday, so please don't come into this show with really high expectations. Okay.
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9: A cloudy day today, 30% chance of showers this afternoon, a high of 17. Clouds tonight, slight chance of showers down to 9. Showers on Tuesday with a high of 16.
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0: Kenny Chesney and Carry On Country 93.1. And oh yes, there is a lot to go to get it. Oh my!
1: You could.
2: No, he can't speak English.
0: Okay, no, we're taking that from the top. Lots going on in September here in Timmins, right? You got a lot to look forward to. Just coming up here in 2 days on September 9th, you're going to have Welcome to Timmins Night going on. And that's a wonderful opportunity, especially if you're a newcomer. And, you know, I know I'm supposed to be, at the end of the day, an expert on Timmins being, doing like the live morning show here for Timmins, Ontario. But, yeah, it takes some time, and I think I'm going to be popping down to Welcome to Timmins Night. I think there's going to be a lot of value, right? You can definitely get some more insight on the community, some of the organizations that drive the community, some of the services that are available here within the community. So, yeah, I think there's a lot of value in popping down to Welcome to Timmins Night. And, yeah, that going down in just 2 days on Wednesday here, September 9th. So, and it's also for everyone, right? You don't have to be new to Timmins to go to Welcome to Timmins Night. In fact, I think having some veteran residents there would actually go a long way. I'm sure there's a lot of questions that newcomers would love to ask you.
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8: Good morning. I'm hanging out at the Open Pit Lookout today. 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You can see right across the pit, watch the equipment working below, and really appreciate the size of the operation. It's one of those places that really reminds you of the history and the industry that helped build our community. 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
1: Good afternoon, I'm John Crawford. As we sleep tonight, Canada will be making its next move in its trade war with the U.S., retaliatory tariffs kicking in just after midnight. A response to the Americans' 50% tariffs launched after Ottawa pulled away from trade talks last month, and chances are this is going to mean further retaliation in some form by the Americans. R.J. Curry, chair in Canadian business history at the University of Toronto, says the only way to stop the escalation is to get an agreement. However, Curry says this, you've got an administration here that is completely detached from reality, adding, Trump has shown an ideological commitment to high tariffs and given no sign that he's going to budge. Curry's bottom line, we're in a kind of never-never land. Imagine this, a kind of a soft and open and tame kind of winter. That's what Environment Canada climatologist David Phillips suggests we may be in for, a milder winter season dominated by Pacific rather than Arctic air. Wonderful for home heating bills and Canadians who aren't big on winter, not so great though for skiers, skaters, and snowmobilers. The reason is a supercharged El Nino, which Phillips says will mean less snow, more rain in the west, and more problems this spring, earlier forest fires, and more drought. A man reported missing after failing to return from a kayaking trip on Lake Huron has been found dead. The body of the 37-year-old Kitchener man recovered from the lake off of Grand Bend. Police say the man launched his kayak from Bluewater, Ontario, but had not returned after several hours. There's a heads up from police as kids start heading back to school after summer vacation tomorrow. They're advising motorists to focus on the road and avoid distractions at the wheel, especially with school returning, and to make sure to stop or stop school buses. Not doing so could mean a fine of between $400 and $2,000, as well as 6 demerit points for a first offense. Oh, and one other thing, you know those first day of school photos? Well, police advise against posting the child's name, age, grade, or school information, and to make sure that privacy settings are properly in place. As for today, this Labor Day, the LCBO is closed, but select beer stores are open for business through 6 p.m. Government services and banks shut down with no mail delivery. In sports, the Blue Jays' battle for a wildcard spot grinds on. KC over the Jays 6-1 Sunday. Toronto dropping a game back of the Guardians and the final wildcard berth. CFL, the Rough Riders over the Blue Bombers 32-26. Riders winning on a one-yard run by quarterback Tommy Stevens in overtime. And at the U.S. Open, defending champions Aryna Sabalenka and Carlos Alcaraz are back to the quarterfinals. The top-ranked Sabalenka dispensing of Taylor Townsend, Alcaraz advancing in straight sets over Tommy Paul.
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1: A cloudy day today, 30% chance of showers this afternoon, a high of 17. Clouds tonight, slight chance of showers down to 9. Showers on Tuesday with a high of 16.
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0: Kelsey Kula, Cut 'Em Loose, Country 93.1, and she is one of the many incredible artists we've had an opportunity to sit down and have a chit-chat with. And we actually got a new part of the website at mytimmonsnow.com, and it's this very nice, convenient place where all of those artist interviews now get to live. And I feel like, especially in some of the more recent interviews, I've started finding more of a groove, right? I do sometimes think I'm pretty good at this job, and I sometimes think I'm pretty good at a lot of the parts that surround doing this job. But there's one thing I always feel like I struggle with, and it's interviewing an artist, right? Or interviewing anyone in general, right? It's very nerve-wracking, because when you're interviewing someone, you always got to become, you got to portray yourself as someone who's very intelligent. And certainly I can be intelligent when it comes to a lot of things, but not everything. So I do feel like definitely started landing into a certain groove there. And I don't know. Hey, pop on over to mytimmonsnow.com. Check out those interviews I've done with a bunch of artists here, including Kelsey Kulik. And it'd be nice, let me know how it sounds. Let me know how I'm doing. Maybe you got some tips or advice on how to interview someone without sounding like a bumbling fool. That would be, be very welcome. But regardless, the artists are incredible. They are always great to talk to. And you can find an entire section now on mytimmonsnow.com with all those artist interviews.
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3: Good afternoon. 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It's one thing to hear about mining, it's another to actually see it happening. 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
8: A cloudy day today, 30% chance of showers this afternoon, a high of 17. Clouds tonight, slight chance of showers down to 9. Showers on Tuesday with a high of 16.
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0: George Burge and Cowboy Songs, Country 93.1. Happy Labor Day, long weekend. Happy Monday. I hope you're enjoying yourself. And, well, there's always something going on here in Timmins. We talked earlier about Welcome to Timmins Night. That's going to be kicking off here in 2 days, just on the 9th there, this coming Wednesday. But then this weekend coming up, too, you're going to have the Fall Fair, right? That's on the 12th and the 13th, which is going to bring a ton of fun activities along with it as well. To skip ahead a little further, the Terry Fox Run kicking off on September 20th. And, of course, that goes towards a great cause. I mean, cancer research. I think at some point everybody in their lives is affected by cancer. You know, it could be you as an individual yourself or someone very close to you. But it's one of those things where, you know, it's really easy to participate. And the Terry Fox Run makes it very easy to participate and help raise awareness for cancer research. And then to jump ahead a little further, right, the Tamarack Festival going down on September 23rd to the 27th. And I just, again, got to point out what a great website the Tamarack Festival has. I would just say, you know, if you're planning an event and you're putting together a schedule, take a look at the Tamarack Festival website, because it's just really nice. They did such a great job on their website. You know, I gotta give credit where it's due.
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0: Brett Kissel, Cowboys and Dreamers on Country 93.1. I hope you're enjoying your Labor Day. I'm Dean Tripp, and yes, I hope you're enjoying the show.
1: It has that infectious energy, which makes it, I find, incredibly hard to sit still.
0: Oh, thank you, King Charles. And I don't know if you noticed, but the Bank of Canada revealed their new $20 banknote, which is featuring the face of King Charles on it. And King Charles, how do you feel about being featured on our new $20 banknote?
1: It brings us joy.
0: Oh, okay. Oh, geez. There's a lot of mixed opinions about it, though, and definitely I would encourage you, join the conversation and share your thoughts. 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And I'm really, really thrilled about the $10 banknote, by the way. I think they did an amazing choice with Viola Desmond on that $10 banknote. I think that was a very good move.
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5: A cloudy day today, 30% chance of showers this afternoon, a high of 17. Clouds tonight, slight chance of showers down to 9. Showers on Tuesday with a high of 16.
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0: The Washboard Union and Whiskey Wings. Oh, geez. Oh, whiskey's made me feel like I've had a lot of things. Wings, never one of them. Really helped me make some bad decisions, but also made me eat a lot of chicken strips. Delicious. Anywho, what are we doing? This is our Labor Day special, and I'm talking about drinking whiskey and eating chicken strips, which, you know what, that doesn't sound like a terrible way to spend the day, if I'm being kind of honest here. Regardless of what you're up to this Labor Day Monday, I hope you're having a wonderful day. I hope you're hanging out with friends and family. And, well, if you're hanging out with me, you know, I hope you consider me a friend, right? Because, well, I know I need you. I need you. So thank you for spending some time with me here today on Labor Day Monday. And again, yeah, you know, we're going to be back into the regular grind tomorrow. But for today, yeah, it's all about getting that R&R relaxing. It's a little cooler out there today. Definitely feels more like fall. So, yeah, spend today cozy, comfy, you know, hot cocoa and marshmallows. I don't think it's too soon to bust that out. Why not? And let's enjoy some nice country music together. How about that?
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3: Good afternoon. It's a great day to get outside and explore. And if you're looking for a spot with an incredible view, head up to the Open Pit Lookout. This is one of those places that really showcases the history and the industry that helps shape our community. From the lookout, you can see the massive open pit below and watching the activity taking place from a safe vantage point. It's amazing to see the size of the equipment and the scale of the operation from up here. Whether you're interested in mining, photography, or just taking in the scenery, there's something fascinating to see. I've noticed lots of people stopping by to snap a few photos and enjoy the fresh air. It's a quick stop that's definitely worth making, especially on a beautiful day like today. So if you're out for a drive, add the Open Pit Lookout to your plans and come see it for yourself.
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7: A cloudy day today, 30% chance of showers this afternoon, a high of 17. Clouds tonight, slight chance of showers down to 9. Showers on Tuesday with a high of 16.
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0: 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Oh, looks like MapQuest has just skyrocketed in popularity after Google Maps bending the knee to the American president and changing the name of Lake Ontario to Lake America, even though Lake Ontario and the name Lake Ontario predates both America and Canada, right? It was Lake Ontario long before we came along and started taking land here, right? And again, I know. But hey, that's reality, right? And from what I understand, it's an indigenous word that means big, beautiful lake. That's what Lake Ontario stood for, big, beautiful lake. And I suppose, without Googling or looking it up, I imagine that is the inspiration of the province, Ontario, where we live. So anyway, since MapQuest refused to change the name to Lake America, well, let's just say its popularity has grown drastically here in Canada. Millions of users have flooded that app now to use it as their new GPS on their phone, doing in with Google. And in fact, you know what? I'm on the same boat. I'm kind of mad I'm stuck with this Google Pixel 9. I a long time ago got the Google Pixel 2. I did enjoy that phone, but now I want nothing to do with this cell phone. I am, oh my goodness, am I about to start using Bing? Oh no. I guess so. I guess I'm a Bing man now.
1: 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Yeah. 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

0: Bon Jovi and Jennifer Nettles, Who Says You Can't Go Home. And this the one that used to be Thelma and James, right? Because we knew Thelma and James was Bon Jovi. And I could never remember who the Thelma part was, but I wonder if they just rebranded it with their actual names to, you know, put an end to that confusion, or am I just getting the songs completely mixed up? That's possible. It's one of those things, right? When you work in a country music radio station, it's hard to keep track of all the songs, right? You're playing a lot of music, hot. It's hard to keep track. And anywho, let's get on topic here because, yeah, a lot's been going on. And, of course, there's a lot that's always happening here in Timmins, and there's a lot of things you get to look forward to. That including, of course, Welcome to Timmins Night coming up here on Wednesday, right, September 9th. Following that, you got the Fall Fair on the 12th and the 13th, so coming up on this next weekend here. Terry Fox Run happening on September 20th, and then we're going to have the Tamarack Festival going down between September 23rd and the 27th. So, yeah, there's always something to do here in Timmins. And, well, with that note, I still want to wish you a wonderful Labor Day Monday, and I hope you're spending today getting all sorts of rest, relaxation, and spending that time with the people you love the most.
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6: I'm spending some time at the Open Pit Lookout today, and I have to say, the view never disappoints. 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
2: A cloudy day today, 30% chance of showers this afternoon, a high of 17. Clouds tonight, slight chance of showers down to 9. Showers on Tuesday with a high of 16.
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0: Ashley Cook, Your Place Country 93.1. And oh, happy Labor Day Monday. And as we get closer to 3 o'clock again, you know, I want to make sure I put out there, I hope you're enjoying this long weekend. You know, we're back to the grind here as of tomorrow, but I'm sure there's a lot of people who are very grateful to have this Monday off, right? I mean, especially with last week being that first week back to school, parents had to once again start the triathlon, the morning Olympics, so to speak, which is happening in so many households where, you know, the first activity, you got to get the kids up, you got to get them dressed, you got to get the you know, they got hygiene. You got to make sure they do it. Kids love to pretend they brush their teeth, so you got to be on them, right? And you got to make sure they're fed due to legal obligations because they're part of the system, right? Then you got to make sure they got a lunch packed, and then you got to make sure they're out the door. You got to get them on the bus, or maybe you drive the kids into school and drop them off, right? I know a lot of parents that opt to do that. I was lucky when I was in high school, and unlucky at the same time. My mom worked in a building beside the high school, so there was no option of missing the bus. I would just get a ride to school with my mom, and then, you know, the nice thing was, like, I could go and hang out with my friends after school, tell my mom got done work at 5 o'clock, and then, like, I could go home. But the curse was, if there was like a snow day or a bus day, like, there was no way out for me, because my mom's like, well, I'm going to work, so get in. And then you had to try to sneak away to your friend's house, but if a teacher saw you, they'd be like, come on in, it's Bill Nye the Science Guy Day.
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3: Hey, if you're looking for something fun to do this Labor Day, come on down to Hollinger Park. 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
8: Clouds, maybe. Showers this afternoon, getting up to 20. Cloudy tonight, slight chance of showers, down to 12. Cloudy Tuesday, slight chance of showers. It'll be on the breezy side, a high of 19.
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0: High Valley and Fools Country 93.1. And I see that Nate Holler and High Valley are looking pretty good with some of their nominations when it comes to the CCMAs. But I also want to talk about how the CCMAs are doing an exchange program with Australia. And they're going to be sending one of our Canadian country music artists to Australia to experience what it's like to be an Australian country music artist. And then on the other flip side, Australia is going to be sending Tyla Rodriguez over to us to experience, to get that Canadian country artist experience. And I think that's really, really cool. And hopefully, you know, considering Jade was just here during Rock on the River, that, that conversation is had, right? Because I just, in your opinion, right? Are you actually a Canadian country artist if you haven't been to Northern Ontario? If you haven't experienced like Timmins and some of the surrounding regions, can you really call yourself a Canadian country artist? Because, I mean, this is like the home of Shania Twain, right? This is where country's heart is at its fullest throughout all of Canada. So, yeah, I think Tyla Rodriguez, if she really wants that full Canadian country artist experience, then absolutely has to take some time and make her way here to Timmins. And, if you're a Canadian country artist who hasn't been up here to Northern Ontario or Timmins, I don't know what to tell you. You know, your credibility just sort of goes down the tubes a bit, doesn't it?
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0: Wilkinson's on 26 Cents Country 93.1. And with that, I am out of here because I am, I got to go to bed. I go to bed at 5:30. That is my bedtime. You wanna guarantee a way where you are isolated, have zero social life, and never get to go out and see friends? You know, go to bed at 5:30, wake yourself up every day at 2:30 in the morning, and that's a great way to really limit your contact with the outside world. Oh, it's great. Even on weekends, you can't shake it off. You can try to stay up late, but even like, last Friday, after I got done, you know, by 2:30, 3:30, I'm already yawning. And then you're like, no, it's Friday night. We're going to stay up late tonight. And then 6 o'clock hits and I'm falling asleep in my chair. Just so with that, I'm going to get home. I'm going to get comfy, enjoy the rest of this Labor Day, get myself ready for bedtime here. And then be in bright and early tomorrow morning for the start with Dean Tripp. And, before I go, King Charles, how do you feel about that show? Has it been going well?
1: It has that infectious energy, which makes it, I find, incredibly hard to sit still.
0: 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That was very nice of you to say.
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3: Clouds, maybe. Showers this afternoon, getting up to 20. Cloudy tonight, slight chance of showers, down to 12. Cloudy Tuesday, slight chance of showers. It'll be on the breezy side, a high of 19.
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9: Clouds, maybe. Showers this afternoon, getting up to 20. Cloudy tonight, slight chance of showers, down to 12. Cloudy Tuesday, slight chance of showers. It'll be on the breezy side, a high of 19.
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7: Clouds, maybe. Showers this afternoon, getting up to 20. Cloudy tonight, slight chance of showers, down to 12. Cloudy Tuesday, slight chance of showers. It'll be on the breezy side, a high of 19.
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8: The Haley Berry School of Mines legacy is more than 100 years long. It has influenced mining nationally and internationally. Northern College Dean of Mining, Trades, Technology, and Apprenticeships, Jamie Johnson, says graduates are shaping policy and running mines. They attribute their success to the school. Johnson says rejuvenation at HSM is in response to the national priority of critical minerals that leads to vast economic investment and development, especially in Northern Ontario.
9: We keep saying we're the hub of mining. George Perio says we're the epicenter of mining. All roads lead to Timmins, right? So we are in a very unique position to build the school's legacy into something that will shape the future of Canada, Canadian mining professionals. We're very excited.
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9: 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Industry has told us what we need to put in our curriculum, and we are listening.
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10: Clouds, maybe. Showers this afternoon, getting up to 20. Cloudy tonight, slight chance of showers, down to 12. Cloudy Tuesday, slight chance of showers. It'll be on the breezy side, a high of 19.
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7: Clouds, maybe. Showers this afternoon, getting up to 20. Cloudy tonight, slight chance of showers, down to 12. Cloudy Tuesday, slight chance of showers. It'll be on the breezy side, a high of 19.
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9: Clouds, maybe. Showers this afternoon, getting up to 20. Cloudy tonight, slight chance of showers, down to 12. Cloudy Tuesday, slight chance of showers. It'll be on the breezy side, a high of 19.
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6: Clouds, maybe. Showers this afternoon, getting up to 20. Cloudy tonight, slight chance of showers, down to 12. Cloudy Tuesday, slight chance of showers. It'll be on the breezy side, a high of 19.
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6: It'll be cloudy tonight, slight chance of showers down to 12. Clouds, maybe showers on Tuesday, a high of 19. Cloudy on Wednesday, 60% chance of showers with a high of 21.
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5: It'll be cloudy tonight. Slight chance of showers down to 12. Clouds, maybe showers on Tuesday, a high of 19. Cloudy on Wednesday, 60% chance of showers with a high of 21.
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3: It'll be cloudy tonight, slight chance of showers down to 12. Clouds, maybe showers on Tuesday, a high of 19. Cloudy on Wednesday, 60% chance of showers with a high of 21.
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3: It'll be cloudy tonight, slight chance of showers down to 12. Clouds, maybe showers on Tuesday, a high of 19. Cloudy on Wednesday, 60% chance of showers with a high of 21.
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